Welcome in. Hour two of Pure American Country is on the air. I'm Zach Bennett, proud to keep Bill Cody's show moving forward from the Acuff House Studio on the Grand Ole Opry Plaza, the epicenter of country music, Nashville, Tennessee. And this hour, we're going to do something cool. We're going to follow songs after their first trip through the studio. Some had already been hits. Some had barely even been heard. But then another singer changed the tempo, the attitude, or the emotional center. And man, that song immediately had a whole nother life. That doesn't make the earlier recording wrong. It just means the song still had somewhere else to go. B.W. Stevenson had a hit with this first one back in 1973. But more than 20 years later, Brooks and Dunn took it into the studio. And man, did they figure out how it could fill a 90s country radio speaker. Here's My Maria, kicking off hour two of Pure American Country.

I mean, that's just one of those songs you just could not get away from in the 90s. Brooks and Dunn, My Maria. And it sounds as sharp today, 30 years later, as it did when it originally came out. Of course, 20 years before that, B.W. Stevenson wrote it with Daniel Moore, and Stevenson had the original hit. But Brooks and Dunn, they didn't copy the original at all. They brought their own scale, brought their own rhythm, and really, Ronnie Dunn's unmistakable voice is what made that record shine. Well, Chip Taylor had this next song, and it had already passed through several singers before it found another generation waiting for it. In the voice of Juice Newton, the song is Angel of the Morning.

0: Angel of the Morning, Juice Newton, kicking off hour two of Pure American Country, right after Brooks and Dunn and My Maria. Now, that song, Angel of the Morning, I mentioned Chip Taylor had written it. It had been recorded by Evie Sands, Mary Lee Rush, and actually several others before Juice got a hold of it. But that song really gets a second life only when the new singer has a reason to sing it again, not just a reason to recognize it. Coming up next, Freddie Fender with a song that had already traveled through several voices. And then Alan Jackson reaches back to Don Williams, and Jason Aldean brings us into the present. Pure American Country rolls on next. I'm Zach Bennett.
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Freddie Fender, Before the Next Teardrop Falls, here on Pure American Country. I'm Zach Bennett, carrying the torch for Bill Cody. That song had already been recorded several times before Freddie cut it, but his voice, and really that natural move that he had between English and Spanish, made the record unmistakably his. This next song was written by a Country Music Hall of Famer. Well, now he's a Hall of Famer. He wasn't at the time. Bob McDill. And Don Williams had already taken this song to number one, and it was really established as a country classic, a standard, if you will. But Alan Jackson, he had a penchant for doing this in the mid-90s. He would take some of these older songs and recut them in his own voice and just had tremendous success with them. This was one of them. Alan Jackson, It Must Be Love on Pure American Country.

0: That is the latest from Mr. Jason Aldean called Don't Tell On Me. And before that, you heard Alan Jackson with It Must Be Love, Freddie Fender before The Next Teardrop Falls. Alan, he reached back to a Don Williams hit for his song. But Jason's record reminds us that not every song needs 20 years and three recordings to find its singer. Some new songs are making that trip through Nashville writing rooms right now. Coming up next, Chris Stapleton and the Long Road of Tennessee Whiskey. Stay with me. Pure American Country continues. I'm Zach Bennett.
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1: Chris Stapleton, Tennessee Whiskey on Pure American Country. Dean Dillon and Linda Hargrove wrote that song. It was David Allan Coe that recorded it first. His version did okay, but most people remember George Jones later giving it the traditional country version. That happened in the early 1980s. But then 2016 happened, and that CMA Awards performance with Chris Stapleton and Justin Timberlake together exposed this classic song to an entirely new audience with a whole new arrangement. Chris slowed it down, really leaned into the blues and soul, and found another room inside the song without pretending that those earlier recordings had never existed. Well, Keith Whitley first made this next song a country hit, but Alison Krauss later carried it into a different voice and a different kind of stillness. Alison Krauss and Union Station, their cover of When You Say Nothing at All.

0: Alison Krauss and Union Station, their version of When You Say Nothing at All on Pure American Country. Paul Overstreet and Don Schlitz had written that song, and, you know, Keith's original recording had already given the song a permanent place in country music. It was going to be one of those songs that just lasted for generations on its own, especially following the passing of Keith Whitley. And that's why Alison cut it. There was a Keith Whitley tribute album that was being produced. They asked Alison to record that song, and then it just found radio all over again. And there's probably listeners out there that don't even know Keith Whitley ever cut it. Alison had such success with it. But the earlier singers, they really proved that the songs could live. Chris Stapleton and Alison Krauss in these cases proved the songs still had rooms that nobody'd opened yet. Before we're done, our spotlight year returns us to 1977. Glenn Campbell finds daylight inside an Alan Toussaint song, and Linda Ronstadt returns Roy Orbison's Blue Bayou to radio. I'm Zach Bennett, and this is Pure American Country.
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0: We're back on Pure American Country. I'm Zach Bennett, and after that last segment with two really long, slow songs, let's speed it up a little bit. Let's put some motion back into the room. We'll get it started with Conway and Loretta. Yeah, Louisiana woman, Mississippi man on Pure American Country.

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0: 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There's too much love in his Mississippi heart.
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Donna Fargo, the happiest girl in the whole USA, right after Conway and Loretta got us started with Louisiana Woman, Mississippi Man. Both those songs ought to put a little daylight back in your step. Well, coming up next, we'll take it back to our spotlight here, 1977. 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
2: Welcome back to Pure American Country. I'm Zach Bennett, carrying on the legacy of Bill Cody, and let's make one more stop at our spotlight year, 1977. Alan Toussaint wrote this next one and recorded it first himself, drawing on memories of nights from his childhood in Louisiana. And Glenn Campbell heard the song, and he heard movement, brightness, and open road in the same melody. Here's Southern Nights.

0: George and Tammy with Near You, and Glenda Ronstadt before that with Blue Bayou. Glenn Campbell opened our final 1977 set with Southern Nights. A song may begin with the writer, but it can just keep traveling through demos, studios, years, and voices until another singer shows us something new inside it. And my friend Bill Cody always knew that the best songs, well, they're never used up. That wraps up this edition of Pure American Country. I'm Zach Bennett, proud to continue Bill's legacy. Thank you for spending part of your week with me. Pure American Country is written, produced, and engineered by me, Zach Bennett. Martin Davis is our executive producer. And until next time, take care of yourself and always keep a great country song close by.
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0: 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She's a lovely boy. Star Country 106.7.
1: Turn it up, song. 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

From Reba McEntire to Lainey Wilson, the stars of yesterday and today play here. 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

The devil went down to Georgia. He was looking for a soul to steal. He was in a bind because he was way behind and he was willing to make a deal. When he came across this young man sawing on a fiddle and playing it hot, and the devil jumped up on a hickory stump and said, "Boy, let me tell you what. I guess you didn't know it, but I'm a fiddle player too. And if you'd care to take a dare, I'll make a bet with you. Now, you play pretty good fiddle, boy, but give the devil his due. 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

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When I slip off this little rock. 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

Mr. C, knowing that he couldn't have the toy till his nuggets were gone. 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
1: 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We play in the stars of yesterday and today, expecting sunshine and 78 today. We'll have a complete look at your Stock Country forecast within the next few minutes. Right now, it is time for a check of your Stock Country news and sports this morning, brought to you by Trigas, with locations in Traverse City, Mansalona, and Benzonia. 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
2: Michigan State Police continue investigating Friday's deadly shooting in Missaukee County that left six people dead and a 13-year-old girl hospitalized in stable condition. Troopers found three victims, a 45-year-old man, a 40-year-old woman, and a 16-year-old boy at a home on LaChance Road. A 53-year-old man was later found dead at another home. Police identified 39-year-old Chad Hickman as the suspected shooter. He was later found dead in a wooded area near Whitlock Lake, along with a 29-year-old woman. Lake City Area School says one of the victims was a student, while another student is hospitalized. Police have not released a motive, and they say they're working to piece together what led to the shooting. Investigators are offering up to a $5,000 reward for information leading to the identification, arrest, or conviction of whoever set fire to Harbor Light Christian Center in Garfield Township. The arson happened overnight, June 20th, at the church on Barnes Road. The Grand Traverse Metro Fire Department, Grand Traverse County Sheriff's Office, and the ATF are investigating. Anyone who witnessed suspicious activity, has video or other information, is asked to call the Sheriff's Office at 231-995-5012. The wildfire smoke that blew into Michigan and other states earlier this summer caused almost $40 billion in economic damages. Those are the findings from an updated analysis from the Anderson Economic Group. They looked at 10 states that were heavily impacted. Michigan had the highest estimated loss, with nearly $7 billion, followed by Wisconsin and Illinois. The study showed that particle matter from the smoke led to illness-related work absences, lower productivity, canceled outdoor activities, and business closures. In sports, the Tigers couldn't hold on to a lead, falling to the White Sox 6-4, which marked a series sweep by Chicago. The Tigers, who entered the series in the final wildcard spot, now find themselves multiple games out of that same playoff spot. They'll now head to Pittsburgh to play the Pirates. First pitch is tonight at 7:05.
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1: Star Country Weather. Sunshine today with a high of 78. Partly cloudy tonight. We'll see some fog overnight too, with lows down to 55. Clouds increasing tomorrow with a chance of rain and thunderstorms in the afternoon with a high of 80. Sunshine and 75 on Wednesday. 56 right now in Petoskey, 60 in Traverse City, 57 in Gaylord. 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

Brad Paisley on Stock Country 106.7. We play the stars of yesterday and today. Johnny Miller with you. Expecting sunshine today with highs near 78. Increasing clouds with a chance of rain and thunderstorms in the afternoon tomorrow. And then sunshine on Wednesday. We're going to see highs close to 80 all throughout the week. We'll have a complete look at your Stock Country forecast within the next 15 minutes. Rascal Flatts, Alan Jackson, Winona, all up after I'm the problem. Here's Morgan Wallen on Stock Country 106.7.

0: Winona on Star Country 106.7. We play the stars of yesterday and today. I'm Johnny Miller. We do appreciate you spending time with us so far on this Monday morning. So it looks like, according to news outlets, that Hayden Panettiere died yesterday at the age of 36 years old. No word on the cause of death as of yet. Though according to one news outlet, she traveled from L.A. to somewhere in the South on Saturday. Apparently, police had responded to an incident involving her, and they're actively investigating her death. Friends also have said she's been complaining of back pain over the past year. Her family said, quote, "It is with profound sadness that we share this tragic passing of our beloved Hayden. She was an incredible light and force of nature who brought immeasurable love and joy to all who knew her and to the millions who watched her on screen. Yeah, she made her big break in television as the indestructible cheerleader on NBC's Heroes, which ran from 06 to 10, where she was already a child actress. She even played a young aunt named Dot on Pixar's A Bug's Life. Her other credits include the 4th and 6th Scream movies and the show Nashville. Hayden Panettiere passing away yesterday at the age of 36. All right, here's the Pure American Country Radio Minute now on Star Country 106.7.
1: You got no. I'm Zach Bennett with today's Pure American Country Radio Minute. On this date in 1938, Kenny Rogers was born in Houston, Texas. And before country music claimed his husky voice, Kenny was singing doo-wop and rock, playing jazz. He joined the New Christy Minstrels and helped form the First Edition, of course. That band could move from psychedelic pop to Ruby Don't Take Your Love to Town. Kenny's solo breakthrough, Lucille, reached number one on the country chart and the pop top five in 77. Over the next decade, Kenny collected 20 number one country hits. Don Schlitz, of course, wrote The Gambler, but Kenny delivered its advice with the authority of somebody who'd spent 20 years learning when to change direction. That song, of course, would earn a Grammy, inspire television movies, and enter the National Recording Registry. Every earlier version of Kenny Rogers, though, remained audible inside the country star he would become. I'm Zach Bennett. That's today's Pure American Country Radio Minute.
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0: Star Country 106.7. We played the stars of yesterday and today. Johnny Miller with you. It will be sunny throughout the day today with highs near 78. We'll have a complete look at your Star Country forecast up next. 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
1: Michigan State Police continue investigating Friday's deadly shooting in Missaukee County that left six people dead and a 13-year-old girl hospitalized in stable condition. Troopers found three victims, a 45-year-old man, a 40-year-old woman, and a 16-year-old boy at a home on LaChance Road. A 53-year-old man was later found dead at another home. Police identified 39-year-old Chad Hickman as the suspected shooter. He was later found dead in a wooded area near Whitlock Lake, along with a 29-year-old woman. Lake City Area School says one of the victims was a student, while another student is hospitalized. Police have not released a motive, and they say they're working to piece together what led to the shooting. Investigators are offering up to a $5,000 reward for information leading to the identification, arrest, or conviction of whoever set fire to Harbor Light Christian Center in Garfield Township. The arson happened overnight, June 20th, at the church on Barnes Road. The Grand Traverse Metro Fire Department, Grand Traverse County Sheriff's Office, and the ATF are investigating. Anyone who witnessed suspicious activity, has video or other information, is asked to call the Sheriff's Office at 231-995-5012. The wildfire smoke that blew into Michigan and other states earlier this summer caused almost $40 billion in economic damages. Those are the findings from an updated analysis from the Anderson Economic Group. They looked at 10 states that were heavily impacted. Michigan had the highest estimated loss with nearly $7 billion, followed by Wisconsin and Illinois. The study showed that particle matter from the smoke led to illness-related work absences, lower productivity, canceled outdoor activities, and business closures. In sports, the Tigers couldn't hold on to a lead, falling to the White Sox 6-4, which marked a series sweep by Chicago. The Tigers, who entered the series in the final wildcard spot, now find themselves multiple games out of that same playoff spot. They'll now head to Pittsburgh to play the Pirates. First pitch is tonight at 7:05.
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0: Sunny today with a high of 78. Partly cloudy tonight. Fog overnight with lows down to 55. Clouds will increase throughout the day tomorrow with a chance of rain and thunderstorms in the afternoon with a high near 80. And then sunshine with a high of 75 on Wednesday. 56 right now in Petoskey, 59 in Traverse City, 57 in Gaylord. 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

Star Country 106.7. We play the stars of yesterday and today. Johnny Miller with you. Sunshine and 78 expected for today. We'll see some clouds increase tomorrow with a chance of rain and thunderstorms in the afternoon, and then back to sunny on Wednesday. We'll have a complete look at your Star Country forecast within the next 15 minutes. We're also going to be talking about ways you could win some great prizes to see some events at the Emmett Charlevoix County Fair, including Travis Tritt tickets. Yeah, we have a few pair to give away this week. Details after George Strait and Dylan Scott on Star Country 106.7.

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0: George Strait on Star Country 106.7. We play the stars of yesterday and today. Johnny Miller with you. We do appreciate spending time with us so far on this Monday morning. We have some great prizes to give away for the upcoming Emmett Charlevoix County Fair. We have rodeo passes. We have all-day wristbands for the Skirbeck Family Carnival, monster truck passes, autocross race passes, and, of course, Travis Tritt tickets. Yeah, we're definitely going to be giving away a lot of prizes over the course of the week. Many will be on Facebook, and then the Travis Tritt tickets for the giveaway. Well, we're going to do that on the air. So listen for the Stock Country ticket window to open throughout the week at 9, noon, and 3. Yeah, 9, noon, and 3 is when you can listen for your Stock Country cue to call with a ticket window open to qualify for Travis Tritt tickets. And then the rodeo passes, the monster truck, autocross race passes, and all-day wristbands for the carnival. Yeah, we'll be giving those away on Facebook. So be on the lookout for our first Facebook post up around 9 o'clock this morning. And then your first chance at Travis Tritt tickets on the air with the Stock Country ticket window at 9. Wow, that's a lot to give away over the course of the week, and we're happy to do it because we do appreciate you spending time with us, listening to some of your favorites from the stars of yesterday and today here on Stock Country 106.7.
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1: The stars of yesterday and today are on Star Country 106.7. Johnny Miller here with you, expecting sunshine with highs close to 80 today. We'll have a complete look at your Star Country forecast within the next few minutes. Right now, it is time for a check of your Star Country news and sports this morning, brought to you by Modern Pharmacy in Sheboygan and Modern RX in Indian River, providing the quick personalized service you've been searching for. 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
2: Michigan State Police continue investigating Friday's deadly shooting in Missaukee County that left six people dead and a 13-year-old girl hospitalized in stable condition. Troopers found three victims, a 45-year-old man, a 40-year-old woman, and a 16-year-old boy at a home on LaChance Road. A 53-year-old man was later found dead at another home. Police identified 39-year-old Chad Hickman as the suspected shooter. He was later found dead in a wooded area near Whitlock Lake, along with a 29-year-old woman. Lake City Area School says one of the victims was a student while another student is hospitalized. Police have not released a motive, and they say they're working to piece together what led to the shooting. Investigators are offering up to a $5,000 reward for information leading to the identification, arrest, or conviction of whoever set fire to Harbor Light Christian Center in Garfield Township. The arson happened overnight, June 20th, at the church on Barnes Road. The Grand Traverse Metro Fire Department, Grand Traverse County Sheriff's Office, and the ATF are investigating. Anyone who witnessed suspicious activity, has video, or other information is asked to call the Sheriff's Office at 231-99.

0: 5012. The wildfire smoke that blew into Michigan and other states earlier this summer caused almost $40 billion in economic damages. Those are the findings from an updated analysis from the Anderson Economic Group. They looked at 10 states that were heavily impacted. Michigan had the highest estimated loss with nearly $7 billion, followed by Wisconsin and Illinois. The study showed that particle matter from the smoke led to illness-related work absences, lower productivity, canceled outdoor activities, and business closures. In sports, the Tigers couldn't hold on to a lead, falling to the White Sox 6-4, which marked a series sweep by Chicago. The Tigers, who entered the series in the final wildcard spot, now find themselves multiple games out of that same playoff spot. They'll now head to Pittsburgh to play the Pirates. First pitch is tonight at 7:05.
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1: Sunny throughout the day today with highs right around 78. Partly cloudy tonight. Fog overnight with lows down to 55. Tomorrow, clouds will increase throughout the morning, then a chance of rain and thunderstorms in the afternoon with highs near 80 and then sunshine and 75 on Wednesday. 55 right now in Petoskey, 58 in Traverse City, 56 in Gaylord. 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
3: I read a note my grandma wrote back in 1923.

Colin Ray on Star Country 106.7. We play the stars of yesterday and today. Hope you're doing all right on this Monday morning. I'm Johnny Miller. We have sunshine expected with highs near 78 today. We'll have a complete look at your Star Country forecast within the next 15 minutes or so. And coming up after Jody Messina and Thomas Rhett, well, I'll have some details on how you could score some prizes. And great ones at that for the Emmett Charlevoix County Fair coming up next week on Star Country 106.7.

0: Jody Messina on Star Country 106.7. We play the stars of yesterday and today. Johnny Miller here. Thanks for spending time with us so far on this Monday morning. Next week will be the Emmett Charlevoix County Fair, the 24th through the 30th. It's going to be as fun as ever with some great prizes to look out for from now until Wednesday on Facebook. We have several pair of rodeo passes to give away, at least four pair of Skirbeck Family Carnival wristbands. They're all-day wristbands, too. Also, a few pair of autocross racing passes for August 29th and a few pair of monster truck passes for August 28th. So keep checking in on Facebook so that you can check out what we have to give away from Stock Country 106.7.
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From the Upper Peninsula to Houghton Lake, we're playing the stars of yesterday and today for all of Northern Michigan. 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

0: Star Country 106.7, we play the stars of yesterday and today. Hope you're doing well. Thanks for spending time with us so far on this Monday morning. We'll expect sunshine with highs close to 80 today. We'll have a complete look at your Star Country forecast in just a few minutes. Right now, Nick Rudy is here with your Star Country news and sports on Star Country 106.7.
1: Michigan State Police continue investigating Friday's deadly shooting in Maseaukee County that left six people dead and a 13-year-old girl hospitalized in stable condition. Troopers found three victims, a 45-year-old man, a 40-year-old woman, and a 16-year-old boy at a home on LaChance Road. A 53-year-old man was later found dead at another home. Police identified 39-year-old Chad Hickman as the suspected shooter. He was later found dead in a wooded area near Whitlock Lake, along with a 29-year-old woman. Lake City Area School says one of the victims was a student while another student is hospitalized. Police have not released a motive, and they say they're working to piece together what led to the shooting. Investigators are offering up to a $5,000 reward for information leading to the identification, arrest, or conviction of whoever set fire to Harbor Light Christian Center in Garfield Township. The arson happened overnight, June 20th, at the church on Barnes Road. The Grand Traverse Metro Fire Department, Grand Traverse County Sheriff's Office, and the ATF are investigating. Anyone who witnessed suspicious activity, has video or other information, is asked to call the Sheriff's Office at 231-995-5012. The wildfire smoke that blew into Michigan and other states earlier this summer caused almost $40 billion in economic damages. Those are the findings from an updated analysis from the Anderson Economic Group. They looked at 10 states that were heavily impacted. Michigan had the highest estimated loss with nearly $7 billion, followed by Wisconsin and Illinois. The study showed that particle matter from the smoke led to illness-related work absences, lower productivity, canceled outdoor activities, and business closures. In sports, the Tigers couldn't hold on to a lead, falling to the White Sox 6-4, which marked a series sweep by Chicago. The Tigers, who entered the series in the final wildcard spot, now find themselves multiple games out of that same playoff spot. They'll now head to Pittsburgh to play the Pirates. First pitch is tonight at 7:05.
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0: Sunshine throughout the day today with highs right around 78. Partly cloudy tonight. Fog, too, overnight with lows down to 55. We'll see clouds increase tomorrow morning. Then a chance of rain and thunderstorms in the afternoon with a high near 80. Sunny with a high of 75 on Wednesday. It's 56 in Petoskey right now. 59 in Traverse City. 58 in Gaylord. Rascal Flats now and Bless the Broken Road on Star Country 106.7.

Lone Star on Star Country 106.7. We play the stars of yesterday and today. Not bad at all weather-wise. Sunshine with highs near 78 today. Now, we will see some clouds tomorrow with a slight chance of rain and thunderstorms in the afternoon, but it will definitely be back to sunshine on Wednesday. We'll have a complete look at your Stock Country forecast within the next 15 minutes. We'll also be hearing from Darius Rucker, Kenny Chesney, and Ella Langley. Here's Boys Back Home now on Stock Country 106.7. Yeah.

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1: Darius Rucker, as we head toward 8 here on Star Country 106.7, we play the stars of yesterday and today. Johnny Miller with you on this Monday morning. Now, Wednesday, August 26th at 8 p.m., Travis Tritt will be taking the stage at the Emmett-Charlevoix County Fair. We have tickets to give away, a couple of pair, so listen for the Star Country ticket window to open today, tomorrow, and Wednesday at 9, noon, and 3. When you hear that ticket window open,

0: happen. Be caller 10. We'll get you qualified instantly, and then we'll choose a few winners on Thursday morning. Yeah, that'll be fun. Travis Tritt at the Emmett Charlotte County Fair. You can't wait to see that. 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
3: So we don't organically certify at our scale. Like, sure. It just financially doesn't make sense. And plus, I see almost every person that eats my food, right? So if you have a question, so we don't go through the certification process. We follow all the things and probably actually way beyond, because we don't spray anything on the plants organically or otherwise. Like, I always kind of tell people my standard is one of my farmhands is only 3 years old and he loves to eat everything, right? So like, it wouldn't make sense for me to try spraying stuff because he's just going to eat whatever goes on the plants. So we are well beyond, I think, any sort of organic standard on the farm. We're to the 3 year old can walk up and eat it at just about any time standard.
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1: The stars of yesterday and today are on Stock Country 106.7. Johnny Miller with you. We'll see sunshine today with highs near 78. A complete look at your Stock Country forecast within the next few minutes. Right now, it is time for a check of your Stock Country news and sports, brought to you by Trigas, with locations in Traverse City, Mancelona, and Benzonia. 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
2: We are learning more about the background of the suspect in the Maseauke County shooting. Court records show a 39-year-old Chad Hickman of Lake City had a history of violence and domestic problems. He was charged in 2024 with several felonies, including assault and criminal sexual conduct, along with domestic violence and child abuse charges. Most of those charges were dismissed, and Hickman pleaded guilty to fourth-degree child abuse and contributing to the delinquency of a minor. He was sentenced to a year in county jail. Divorce records also describe a troubled relationship marked by allegations of domestic violence and what a judge called significant dysfunction. Michigan State Police say Hickman is suspected of killing six people at multiple locations Friday before he was found dead in a wooded area of Caldwell Township, apparently from a self-inflicted gunshot wound. Investigators are offering up to a $5,000 reward for information leading to the identification, arrest, or conviction of whoever set fire to Harbor Light Christian Center in Garfield Township. The arson happened overnight, June 20th, at the church on Barnes Road. The Grand Traverse Metro Fire Department, Grand Traverse County Sheriff's Office, and the ATF are investigating. Anyone who witnessed suspicious activity, has video or other information, is asked to call the Sheriff's Office at 231-995-5012. The wildfire smoke that blew into Michigan and other states earlier this summer caused almost $40 billion in economic damages. Those are the findings from an updated analysis from the Anderson Economic Group. They looked at 10 states that were heavily impacted. Michigan had the highest estimated loss, with nearly $7 billion, followed by Wisconsin and Illinois. The study showed that particle matter from the smoke led to illness-related work absences, lower productivity, canceled outdoor activities, and business closures. In sports, the Tigers couldn't hold on to a lead, falling to the White Sox 6-4, which marked a series sweep by Chicago. The Tigers, who entered the series in the final wildcard spot, now find themselves multiple games out of that same playoff spot. They'll now head to Pittsburgh to play the Pirates. First pitch is tonight at 7:05.
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0: Star Country Weather. Sunny throughout the day today with highs near 78. Tonight, partly cloudy, fog overnight with lows down to 55. We'll see clouds increasing throughout the day tomorrow with a chance of rain and thunderstorms in the afternoon with highs near 80. Sunny with a high of 75 on Wednesday. 57 right now in Petoskey, 60 in Traverse City, 59 in Gaylord. 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

Farmer's Daughter on Stock Country 106.7. Johnny Miller with you. Hopefully you're doing well on this Monday. I mean, as well as it can be expected on a Monday, right? A cup of coffee will help that. Sunshine will too, if you can get outdoors at all. It's going to be nice with highs near 78 today. We'll have a complete look at your Stock Country forecast within the next 15 minutes. Garth Brooks, Alan Jackson and Jimmy Buffett, and Toby Keith coming up all after Hardy and favorite country song now on Stock Country 106.7.

0: Garth Brooks and Unanswered Prayers on Star Country 106.7. We play the stars of yesterday and today. Johnny Miller with you, and I cannot wait till the Emmett-Charlevoix County Fair next week. 24th through the 30th is when it's going to take place, and we have some great prizes along with some fun. So some of the great prizes we'll be giving away on Facebook today through Wednesday. We have several pair of rodeo passes to give away. If you enjoy the carnival with the kids, well, we have a total of four pairs to give away for the Skirbeck Family Carnival. All-day wristbands, a few pairs of the autocross racing passes for Friday, August 29th, and then a few pairs of the monster truck passes for Thursday, the 28th. So keep checking in on our Facebook page. We'll have our first post around 9 o'clock this morning, and we'll do this all the way through Wednesday afternoon for your chance to win to see some great events at the Emmett-Charlevoix County Fair, not to mention pairs of tickets to see Travis Tritt. We'll kick that off at 9, too, on Star Country 106.7.
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0: What time zone am I on? What country am I in?
1: It doesn't matter. It's 5 o'clock somewhere.
0: It's always on 5 in Margaritaville, come to think of it.
1: Yeah, I heard that.
0: You've been there, haven't you?
1: Yes, sir.
0: I've seen your boat there.
1: I've been to Margaritaville a few times.
0: All right. Well, that's good.
1: Stumble my way back.
0: Okay. Well, we just want to make sure you can keep it between the navigational beacons.
1: Between the buoys. I got it.
0: All right. Well, it's 5 o'clock. Let's go somewhere.
1: I'm ready. Crank it up.
0: Let's get out of here.
1: I'm gone.
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0: 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We play the stars of yesterday and today. Johnny Miller with you. We'll have a complete look at your Star Country forecast next. Right now, it's a final check of your Star Country news and sports this morning with Nick Rudy on Star Country 106.7.
1: We are learning more about the background of the suspect in the Maasauke County shooting. Court records show a 39-year-old Chad Hickman of Lake City had a history of violence and domestic problems. He was charged in 2024 with several felonies, including assault and criminal sexual conduct, along with domestic violence and child abuse charges. Most of those charges were dismissed, and Hickman pleaded guilty to fourth-degree child abuse and contributing to the delinquency of a minor. He was sentenced to a year in county jail. Divorce records also describe a troubled relationship marked by allegations of domestic violence and what a judge called significant dysfunction. Michigan State Police say Hickman is suspected of killing six people at multiple locations Friday before he was found dead in a wooded area of Caldwell Township, apparently from a self-inflicted gunshot wound. Investigators are offering up to a $5,000 reward for information leading to the identification, arrest, or conviction of whoever set fire to Harbor Light Christian Center in Garfield Township. The arson happened overnight, June 20th, at the church on Barnes Road. The Grand Traverse Metro Fire Department, Grand Traverse County Sheriff's Office, and the ATF are investigating. Anyone who witnessed suspicious activity, has video or other information, is asked to call the Sheriff's Office at 231-995-5012. The wildfire smoke that blew into Michigan and other states earlier this summer caused almost $40 billion in economic damages. Those are the findings from an updated analysis from the Anderson Economic Group. They looked at 10 states that were heavily impacted. Michigan had the highest estimated loss with nearly $7 billion, followed by Wisconsin and Illinois. The study showed that particle matter from the smoke led to illness-related work absences, lower productivity, canceled outdoor activities, and business closures. In sports, the Tigers couldn't hold on to a lead, falling to the White Sox 6-4, which marked a series sweep by Chicago. The Tigers, who entered the series in the final wildcard spot, now find themselves multiple games out of that same playoff spot. They'll now head to Pittsburgh to play the Pirates. First pitch is tonight at 7:05.
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0: Sunny today with a high of 78. Partly cloudy tonight. Fog overnight with lows down to 55. We'll see clouds increase throughout the day tomorrow with a chance of rain and thunderstorms in the afternoon. We'll see highs get up to 80. Sunshine and 75 on Wednesday. 59 in Petoskey right now. 61 in Traverse City. 60 in Gaylord. 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

a great classic cut from Tanya Tucker on Star Country 106.7. We play the stars of yesterday and today. I'm Johnny Miller, and I'm in the mood for another classic cut. Let's do one here from Eddie Rabbit, and I Love a Rainy Night on Star Country 106.7.

0: Tim McGraw on Stock Country 106.7. We play the stars of yesterday and today. Johnny Miller with you. We do appreciate you spending time with us on this Monday morning. We're getting close to 9, and we're getting close to a few ways for you to win. One will be when the Stock Country ticket window opens at 9, noon, and 3 today, tomorrow, and Wednesday. For your chance to win a pair of tickets to see Travis Tritt at the Charlevoix County Fair, he'll take the stage Wednesday, August 28th at 8 p.m. Yeah, so listen for your chance to win with the Stock Country ticket window opening. 9, noon, and 3, be caller 10. That's important. If you're caller 10, you will automatically get qualified. We'll choose a few winners for tickets on Thursday morning. Also, we'll have a Facebook post up about the Emmett Charlevoix County Fair as well, but different prizes. Could be a pair of rodeo passes, could be a set of wristbands for the Skirbeck Family Carnival. All-day wristbands, too. You also have several pair of autocross passes for August 29th, monster truck passes for the 28th. Yeah, check out Facebook occasionally. We'll have different prizes up throughout the course of today, tomorrow, and Wednesday. It's going to be a fun week for giveaways here for the Emmett Charlevoix County Fair. 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
1: If you would like to see Travis Tritt at the Emmett Charlevoix County Fair August 26th at 8 p.m., yeah, you better call now to qualify. Taking caller 10 right now at 231-545-1067. Taking caller 10 right now to qualify for Travis Tritt tickets for his show on the 26th at the Emmett Charlevoix County Fair. If you're caller 10, we'll get you qualified instantly. 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
3: Turn it up song. Alright boys, this is her favorite song, you know that, right? So we play it good and loud, she might get up and dance again. Oh, she put her beard down. Here she comes, here she comes. Left, left, left, right, left.

0: Zach Top, and I never lie on Star Country 106.7. We play the stars of yesterday and today. Looks like we have a qualifier.
1: Amber Crawford from Harbor Springs.
0: Yeah, she is qualified to win a pair of tickets to see Travis Tritt Wednesday, August 26th at 8 p.m. What a great show that would be. And who would you take, Amber?
1: Oh, I am going to take my husband.
0: Yeah, I'm sure he would be disappointed if he didn't go. Well, you could possibly win. We'll have another chance for you to qualify for Travis Tritt tickets later on today at noon and at 3, and then tomorrow and Wednesday at 9, noon, and 3. So listen for that Star Country ticket window to open for your chance to qualify. Here's Patti Loveless with a classic cut on Star Country 106.7.

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with a great classic cut by George Strait and the King of Country on Star Country 106.7. We play the stars of yesterday and today. Next week is the 120th Emmett Charlevoix County Fair. Plenty of great activities, shows, even the Skirbeck Family Carnival. Have you been to our Facebook page to qualify for an all-day wristband? Yeah, head over. Post your plan to qualify. You have till noon for that. Here's Luke Combs in Days Like These on Star Country 106.7.

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0: Dierks Bentley. A lot of leaving left to do. In Star Country 106.7, we play the stars of yesterday and today. We're heading toward 10. I'm Johnny Mueller. Thanks for spending time with us so far on this Monday morning. So, if you haven't heard, the Northman Den Food Pantry could really use your help filling the bus. Yeah, it's a food drive benefiting the Northman Den Food Pantry, and it will start shortly, right around 10, and go till 1 at the Keller Williams Northern Michigan Horizon off M119 in Harbor Springs. The goal, to fill the entire bus with not only non-perishable food items, but personal care items as well, to help the Northman Den Food Pantry stock full before the school year begins, which, by the way, isn't very far from now. So make your donation. Everyone does make a difference for local families. So head on over to the Keller Williams Northern Michigan Horizon off M119 to help fill the bus to benefit the Northman Den Food Pantry. You have till 1 o'clock this afternoon. 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
0: Sunny throughout the day today with highs near 78, partly cloudy tonight. Fog overnight, too, with lows down to 55. We'll see clouds increasing throughout the day tomorrow with a chance of rain and thunderstorms in the afternoon, with highs getting up to 80, and then sunny and a high of 75 on Wednesday. 66 right now in Petoskey, 67 in both Traverse City and in Gaylord.
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stars of yesterday and today. For Boyne City, Traverse City, and all of Northern Michigan. 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She said.

Zach Brown Band and Alan Jackson, as we roll through 60 minutes of continuous country favorites on Star Country 106.7. Just after 10, Johnny Miller with you. We have more on the way from Tanya Tucker, Morgan Wallen, and Reba now on Star Country 106.7.

Josh Turner on Stock Country 106.7. We play the stars of yesterday and today. And the Emmett Charlevoix County Fair will start next week. We have wristbands to give away for the Sturbeck Family Carnival. Yeah, those wristbands go all day for one day. Head over to our Facebook page to post your reply to qualify. Here's Garth Brooks and the dance on Stock Country 106.7.

Toby Keith on Stock Country 106.7. Johnny Miller with you. So sad to read this morning. Hayden Panettiere passing away. You might remember her in the show Nashville, an NBC show The Heroes, maybe even the Scream movies, fourth and sixth movies, if you ever watched those. No word on her cause of death at this time. Here's Faith Hill on Stock Country 106.7.

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0: A classic cut there from the Judds and Have Mercy on Star Country 106.7. We play the stars of yesterday and today. Johnny Miller with you. It has been a pleasure. I will talk to you again tomorrow morning at 6. Dino will be in shortly. He'll have more continuous country favorites. He'll have your next chance to qualify for some tickets to see Travis Tritt for his show Wednesday, August 26th at 8 p.m. Yeah, listen for the Star Country ticket window to open at noon today with Dino and Bill later on at 3. As a matter of fact, we're going to do it again tomorrow and Wednesday at 9, noon, and 3. So listen for that Star Country ticket window to open. Be caller 10. We'll get you qualified instantly. Also, head over to our Facebook page now to post your reply to qualify. Now, we'll have several giveaways over the next 3 days. Now, we'll be giving away Sherbeck Family Carnival wristbands over the next several days, autocross race passes for August 29th, a few pairs of monster truck passes for the 28th. Keep looking at our Facebook page. Maybe even turn on your notifications, because a lot of giveaways are going to be happening on Facebook over the next several days. But first things first, Dino next. 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
4: Star Country Weather.
0: Sunny this afternoon with highs right around 78. We'll see partly cloudy skies tonight. Fog overnight. Lows down to 55. Could see some lingering fog early tomorrow morning. Increasing clouds throughout the day. Chance of rain and thunderstorms tomorrow afternoon with a high of 80. And then sunny and 75 on Wednesday. 70 in Petoskey right now. 71 in Traverse City and in Gaylord.
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Your home for Bill in the afternoon, Tim Nixon at night, and the best country variety all day long. 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

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It was 18 feet from the bow to the stern light. Second hand from a dealer in Atlanta, I rode up with Daddy when he went there to get her.

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1: Star Country, 106.7, the stars of yesterday and today. Hello there. Happy Monday. How was your weekend? My weekend was pretty good, pretty busy, as it usually is this time of year. I was disappointed about the Tigers. That was a bummer, but they're not out of it yet, of course. They still got like 40 games left, so it's far from over, but it would have been a great step in the right direction if they could have done better this weekend against the White Sox. But the White Sox just played it better. This week's going to be tough for the Tigers, so we'll see how it goes. Here's Justin Moore and Dierks Bentley. Time's ticking. We've got a lot to get to, by the way, here on Star Country, so stay tuned to Star Country 106.7.

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The devil went down to Georgia. He was looking for a soul to steal. He was in a bind because he was way behind and he was willing to make a deal. When he came across this young man sewing on a fiddle and playing it hot, and the devil jumped up on a hickory stump and said, "Boy, let me tell you what. I guess you didn't know it, but I'm a fiddle player too. And if you'd care to take a dare, I'll make a bet with you. Now you play pretty good fiddle, boy, but give the devil his due. I bet a fiddle of gold against your soul because I think I'm better than you." The boy said, "My name's Johnny, and it might be a sin, but I'll take your bet. You're going to regret because I'm the best as ever been."

opened up his case and he said, "I'll start this show." And fire flew from his fingertips as he rosined up his bow. And he pulled the bow across the strings and it made an evil hiss. And then a band of demons joined in and it sounded something like,

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And he laid that golden fiddle on the ground at Johnny's feet. Johnny said, "Devil, just come on back if you ever want to try again. 'Cause I told you once, you son of a gun,

Star Country 106.7, the stars of yesterday and today. So we've got a contest over on our Facebook page that you're going to want to respond to quickly. Post your reply to our Facebook post to qualify for a Skirbeck Family Carnival all-day wristband. There's going to be two winners drawn at noon today. So if you want to be one of them, get on over to our Facebook and you can be in the running for that. It's at the Emmett Charlevoix County Fair, and you could be a winner from Star Country 106.7.

ones that you've been dragging for so long. You're on your knees, you might as well be praying.

From Reba McEntire to Lainey Wilson, the stars of yesterday and today play here. When I slip off this little rock. 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

Star Country 106.7, the stars of yesterday and today. Did you see that there was a big winner in northern Michigan? Northland Food Center, located at 2377 East M113. There was a ticket there that is a big winner, a $6.79 million Lotto 47 jackpot winning ticket was sold in Kingsley, in northern Michigan. If it was you, good for you. It definitely was not me, but I'm glad to see a big winner like that in northern Michigan. So that's pretty cool. Here's Randy Travis digging up bones, Star Country 106.7.

0: Star Country, 106.7, the stars of yesterday and today. Coming up today, we're going to have a chance for you to qualify for some Travis Tritt tickets. So be listening for that ticket window to open and be ready to dial 231-545-1067 when you hear it to qualify for those tickets. Right now, though, we got to check your forecast. Star Country weather. Sunshine today with a high near 80. Not too bad so far today. Mostly clear tonight, low 61. And for tomorrow, a slight chance of showers and thunderstorms and mostly sunny with a high of 81. That is your forecast at Star Country 106.7.
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1: Star Country 1067, the stars of yesterday and today. Well, Travis Tritt is going to be at the Emmett Charlevoix County Fair on Wednesday, August 26th at 8 o'clock. You've got a shot to win some tickets. All you have to do is be calling number 10 when you hear the ticket window. And guess what? We just heard that ticket window. So call now, 231-545-1067. Caller number 10 will be qualified. And we'll pick the winners Thursday morning from Star Country 1067. Good luck.

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Star Country 106.7, the stars of yesterday and today. Guess what? We got another Facebook contest going on, and you could be another winner. We've got rodeo tickets. Yes, rodeo tickets for the passes for August 27th. And those winners are going to be drawn this afternoon. So check it out. It's for the Emmett Charlevoix County Fair rodeo passes. And you just go to our Facebook page and you post a reply, and then you'll be in the running for those. So do that now while you're thinking about it. Here's Restless Heart. I'll Still Be Loving You, Star Country 106.7.

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1: It started way back in third grade.

Star Country 106.7, the stars of yesterday and today. So if you haven't been over to the Facebook page yet, new contest up. It is just where you post a reply. If you like rodeo, the place to be Thursday, August 27th, is the Emmett Charlevoix County Fair. And you could be going with a pair of rodeo passes. All you have to do is post a reply on our Facebook page, comment there. The drawing will be at 3 o'clock this afternoon. So you've got a little time yet to do that, a couple hours yet. Here is Luke Bryan, Country Song Came On, Star Country 106.7.

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1: Star Country, 106.7, the stars of yesterday and today. Do you believe it? Labor Day is just a couple of weeks away already. I am having a hard time wrapping my head around that. I mean, summer goes by fast once July 4th hits, but I just can't believe Labor Day is coming up already. How's your day going for you so far? This one is from the Zac Brown Band. It's Colder Weather on Star Country, 106.7.

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Star Country 106.7, the stars of yesterday and today, back in the saddle from Luke Combs. Have you ever wanted to climb a mountain? I can tell you I have not. Have you ever climbed a mountain? If you have, you are not alone. In a survey of 2,000 U.S. adults, 41% of Americans have an adventure bucket list. Not just a bucket list, but an adventure bucket list, and mountain climbing is on there. 25% are interested in climbing a mountain. 58% wish they were more adventurous. I've never had that desire to climb a mountain. It's never been something I've even thought about or entertained in any way. So I don't know where that comes from, but a lot of people seem to want to do it. Here's Travis Tritt. I'm Gonna Be Somebody, Star Country 106.7.

0: Star Country 106.7, the stars of yesterday and today. Hope you're having a wonderful afternoon, and thank you so much for tuning in to Star Country. That's Kenny Chesney, no shoes, no shirt, no problem. And now it's time for another look at our forecast. And
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0: It's not too bad out. Sunny with a high close to 80. Increasing cloudiness tonight, low 61. Tuesday, scattered showers and thunderstorms expected, and increasing cloudiness with a high of 81. Right now, we're in the upper 70s, 76 right now at Star Country 106.7.
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Less than an hour from now, you'll have another chance to qualify for Travis Tritt tickets for the Emmett Charlevoix County Fair next week, August 26th. That's coming up just after 3. Also, go to our Facebook page. You could win some rodeo tickets just by replying to our post there. Here's Jason Aldean, Whiskey Drink, Star Country 106.7.

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Dierks Bentley and Sideways. Good afternoon, Dino, with you. 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

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Hope you're having a wonderful afternoon. Just another reminder that coming up at 3 o'clock, you will have a chance to qualify for those Travis Tritt tickets for the Emmett Charlevoix County Fair next week. It's going to be a great show, and you could be there, courtesy of Star Country 106.7.

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10: 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Dino getting ready to turn things over to Bill, and Bill is going to have an opportunity for you to qualify for Travis Tritt tickets coming up just after 3. 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
10: Sunny today with a high in the upper 70s, partly cloudy tonight, low 61. Tomorrow, some scattered showers and thunderstorms in the afternoon, increasing cloudiness and a high of 78. Right now, 75, and that's all for me. Have yourself a fabulous day, and we will talk tomorrow on Star Country 106.7.

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1: 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I'm looking for caller number 10. We have two pair of tickets to see Travis Tritt for a show Wednesday, August 26th, 8 p.m. Listen for that ticket window to open weekdays, and right now is your chance. 231-545-1067. I am looking for caller number 10. As always, good luck from us here at Star Country 106.7. It's Jason Aldean, a Dirt Road Anthem on this Monday in the middle of a 60-minute continuous country music sweep on Star Country 106.7.

day, Potts Farm was a place to go. Load a truck up, hit the dirt road. 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Jack and Jim were a few good men. Where you learn how to kiss and cuss and fight too. Better watch out for the boys in blue. And all this small town, he said, she said. Ain't it funny how rumors spread? Like I know something y'all don't know. Man, that talk is getting old. You better mind your business, man. Watch your mouth. Before I have to knock that loud mouth out. I'm tired of talking, man. Y'all ain't listening. Them old dirt.

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In the middle of a 60-minute continuous country music sweep going out to Petoskey on this Monday afternoon. 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

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Taking it back to 2005, it's a track that spent 5 weeks straight at number one. Whether you're driving home, unwinding with the one you love, or on the job, it's Keith Urban. 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

0: Star Country 106.7 playing the stars of yesterday and today, wrapping up 60 minutes of continuous country favorites, the Oak Ridge Boys and Elvira, as we get close to quitting time. You know, the Emmett Charlevoix County Fair is coming next week, August 24th through the 30th. It's going to be fun as ever. And we have two pair of tickets to see Travis Tripp for his show Wednesday, August 26th, 8 o'clock. Listen for the Star Country ticket window to open at 9, noon, and 3, now through Wednesday. Be caller number 10. We're going to qualify you. We're going to choose those winners Thursday morning. Your next chance comes up tomorrow morning with Johnny Miller and The Breakfast Show. It's Travis Tripp from your country concert connection to the stars. Still on the way, we'll take a look at your weather and Carrie Underwood, last name, when we come back on Star Country 106.7.
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6: Star Country Weather.
0: Mostly sunny skies today, high in the mid to upper 70s. Tonight, increasing clouds, low around 58. Tomorrow, scattered showers and thunderstorms, mainly after 5. Partly sunny with a high 76. Wednesday, cause for sunny skies, high 74. Thursday, sunny 76. Currently, Petoskey has 74. Lansing, 75. It's 77 right now in Traverse City.
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Bill with you just in the 5 o'clock hour. How about Tim McGraw? This is Something Like That on Star Country 106.7.

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Happy birthday going out to Robert De Niro, Austin Butler, and the Kid Laroi. Also on this day in country music history, Brooks and Dunn's legendary album, Brand New Man, officially certified platinum. It's Justin Moore and Dirk Bentley on Star Country 106.7.

Playing the stars of yesterday and today. We're Star Country 106.7. Trisha Yearwood, Walk Away Joe, taken from our request lines on this Monday afternoon. If you're behind that wheel, do me a favor, please drive carefully. You know the Emmett Charlevoix County Fair is coming next week, August 24th through the 30th. It's going to be fun. We're going to have some great prizes today through Wednesday to give away on Facebook. Several pairs of rodeo passes, four pairs of Skirbic Family Carnival wristbands, a few pairs of autocross race passes for August 29th, quite a few pair of those monster truck passes as well. August 28th, you know you want to go, don't you? Well, do yourself a favor. Keep checking in on our Facebook page now through Wednesday for your chance to win. Gary Allen and Watching Airplanes on Star Country 106.7.

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We're Star Country 106.7. 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

0: Star Country 106.7, playing the stars of yesterday and today. Darius Rucker with R Right on this Monday. It's Bill, thanking you for hanging out with me. And you know, we're just giving away a ton of stuff this week, on top of Travis Tritt tickets and all the fun stuff with the Emmett Charlevoix County Fair. Make sure to check our Facebook post Thursday. When you see that Northern Michigan Speedway post on our Facebook page, leave a reply for your chance to win. We're going to draw winners Thursday afternoon at 5. For all the details, head over to northernmichiganspeedway.net. You could be a winner. Still on the way, we'll take a look at your Monday commute weather. Jody Messina, stand beside me when we come back on Star Country 106.7.
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7: Star Country Weather.
0: Well, we have mostly sunny skies this afternoon, high in the mid to upper 70s. Tonight, increasing clouds, low around 58. Tomorrow, have an umbrella on hand. Scattered showers and thunderstorms, mainly after 5, partly sunny with a high 76. Wednesday, sunny skies, high 74. And Thursday, sunny 76. Currently, Petoskey has 74, Elk Rapids 75. It is 77 right now in Traverse City. How about Jody Messina? Stand beside me.
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0: Star Country 106.7 playing the stars of yesterday and today. It's Bill with you. Man, the weather is nice outside. Mostly sunny, mid to upper 70s. I have that full forecast for you a little later on. Right now, how about Jason Aldean in the middle of a 60-minute continuous country music sweep? It's my kind of party on Star Country 106.7.
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Now, tomorrow morning, wake up with Johnny Miller and the Breakfast Show. He's going to get you covered. 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

0: 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Carrie Underwood. Just about 20 minutes after the hour, Cowboy Casanova. And don't forget, tomorrow morning, 9 o'clock, you have your next chance to see Travis Tritt. That is right. Emmett Charlevoix County Fair is coming. And man, you talk about fun. We got two pair of tickets to see Travis Tritt for his show, Wednesday, August 26th. Your job is easy. Tomorrow morning at 9, listen for that Star Country ticket window to open and be caller number 10. We're going to qualify you instantly. We'll choose our winners Thursday morning. Colin Ray right now. 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

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Hey, head on over to our website. See what we have new just for you. StarCountry1067.com. By request, yeah, it's one of the hottest songs we're playing at this moment. Ella Langley. It's Choosing Texas on Star Country 106.7.

0: Star Country 106.7 playing the stars of yesterday and today. Conway Twitty wrapping up 60 minutes of continuous country favorites with Slow Hand. Hey, that's going to do it for me. Sure hope you have yourself a wonderful evening. Keep it right here for all your continuous country favorites throughout your evening hours. Tomorrow morning, 9 o'clock, make sure to listen for that Star Country ticket window open for your next chance at Travis Tritt Tickets for the Emmett Charlevoix County Fair. Still on the way, we'll take a look at your weather, and I have Blake Shelton. Sure be cool if you did. When we come back on Star Country 106.7.
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9: Star Country Weather. Taking a look at your weather for tonight. Increasing clouds, low around 58. For tomorrow, scattered showers and thunderstorms, mainly after 5. Partly sunny with a high 76. Wednesday calls for sunny skies, high 74. Thursday, sunny by near 76. Currently, Petoskey has 74. Charlevoix, 75. It's 76 right now in Traverse City.
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